0: gotta do it with me now. Don't worry about what else is going on.
1: It is what it is, they be like, oh she's a whole different animal. Got the beast on leash to the net, nun tease, she's a whole different animal. Body on the hit, to take a charming on my door, why you trying to glitch?
2: Crash,
1: 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Whole different animal.
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But when a lover you discover at the gate, my friend, invite her in without a second look. You're up in an aeroplane or down in a study.

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What do I do? 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Gave you the moon when you want the sun. I'm a fool for your love. I am a fool because I want you. I am a fool because I want you. I'm a fool for your love. I am a fool because I want you. I'm a fool for your love.